Ladies and gentlemen, it's the return of the Carnival Man. Yeah, I know. I shouldn't have kept y'all waiting so long. I know you miss me. Well, all right then.

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By that time, it was 10:30 then. I looked down the bar at the bartender.

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If you want the hits, the whole hits and nothing but the hits. On your FM dial, keep it right here, baby. Modern Talking, Cherry Cherry Lady, and it goes like that.

man was born to love, though often he has sought, like Icarus, to fly too high, and far too lonely than he ought, to kiss the sun of east and west, and hold the world at his behest, to hold the terrible power to whom only gods have blessed.

0: Hey,
1: what's happening?
0: Not motherfucking double R.
1: What's happening, baby? You know how we do it?
0: Yeah, nigga, you know I'm about this bitch. It's time for me to regulate.
1: For sure.
0: Hey. Observe.
1: And you ain't going back.
0: No, no, no. We got to show these motherfuckers what's up, though.
1: This is for the honeys, the super sock.
0: I don't want to be her man. I want to be a nigga. You feel me?

health food store. Find a thing in order that I can't stand. She'd say, it's the coming thing, Dallas, I swear. It's just sweeping the land.

I've enjoyed my time. I put a hurtin' on ham hock, even eat the rind. Shoulder rib and big feet, greens on my plate. Now I'm getting nervous about them things I ate.

that slow up my brain. I have a hard enough time when I'm sober and sane. I love my beer, and I'll tell you why. Weed make me sleepy, and I'm afraid to fly.